0: download your app.
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The Australian duo Trance Mumps is known for the high energy tracks with a little touch of nostalgia. And I love the latest release, which is out now for Musical Freedom, Forever from Trance Mumps. That's a great start of this week's episode of Prismatic by Tiësto. Got some great music for you coming up. Tracks by BLR, Ben Wall, Ben Hemsley, and many more. But first, I'm very excited about this next track. The fans have been waiting for this one. It's Modea and Brian Carney, Ready to Fly, out on Musical Freedom soon. Prismatic.

This is Prismatic by Tiësto, and in the mix I just played El Comienzo from Ben Hemsley. Before that, Antasia and Baron von Trax and Bandwall, Copycat and ADB Out of Service. If you can't get enough of all these great tunes that I'll be playing here in the show, you should definitely follow my Prismatic by Tiësto playlist on Spotify. I'm adding new tracks every week. And this is Jim Jonathan, Can't Lose You, in the Amsterdam Sunrise Mix.

That was Kinesis from Jordan George. Before that, Borneo to the Spot and Henry Fong and Jake Shore, Feel My Energy. And this is BLR, together with

0: track I just played for you is so fresh out of the studio that it's still an idea. But to give you an hint, it's coming somewhere out of Sweden. Before that, Progression and Ruben Durande, together with Daniel Wenroy, Techlophobia. And before that, Brady Z and Crazy Town, Butterfly 2026. This is Committee. Welcome in the Lovestruck remix.
1: This is Prismatic by Tiësto.

That was Yuri's remix of Angels from Earth from Space. Before that, DB60 and Ellie Overdrive, Don't Bring Me Down. As always, time flew by and this episode of Prismatic by Tiësto is coming to an end. Time for only one more tune. I hope you like it. This is DJ Swear Transporter, System.

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Oh my, my, oh my, my love, I take one look at you, you take